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mighty long time, but I'm here to tell you, there's something else. The afterworld. A world of never-ending happiness. You can always see the sun. Day.

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What's that? Hawaiian noises. Yeah.

0: control. 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So I got one question for you. Mantra. Are you feeling irie?
1: I think so.
0: Same question to you over here. Are you feeling irie?

0: Dinosaur Jr., Everything at Once. Dancing Mood, Mimi Maura, My Love.
1: Fábrica de Rock en Rock and Pop. Escúchalos en fmrockandpop.com.